is the one at whom the others point. The belief in her wickedness is exploited in order to control the thoughts of men.

came alive, just woke up. And you already don't care that I tried my best to hold you through the headset that you wear. And as tight as I might hold it, over where the signal's good, there's no way to save your evening now. Do the little

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1: Yeah. What I see from my level, the devil's in a serious phase. For smart fight, God might have to stop working in mysterious ways. The ghettos and fans prepared us to live in a cage. Still trying to find a silver lining from when niggas were slaves. It wasn't good where I stood at the precipice, looking for an exodus. It's trying, but tried to keep it alive during the death of this. Defined by most strenuous times, now told effortless. If urged for more proverbs, check my Old Testaments. I like to write righteous, even though it's secular. Birth from the dirt like Adam, the patterns in my molecular. She's in line to be mine, make sure she woke before I slept with her. It's not respected wise to heckle guys who got the heckler. My past passions, what I pursued in my solitude. Was never gas, you could ask, I'm a solid dude. I learned to quiet my mind, them nights, we was out of food. A few times almost expired, should have been tired, but I renewed. The place I fell from, I embrace and welcome. Play bad, cause bad, can't be mad whoever dealt him. If he in front of Maelstrom, I never felt him. Friends that died, I feel would've survived if I was there to help.
2: As we bow our heads, may we please receive any yield. Please receive any yield for real. May we please receive any yield.
1: With my last I asked, me and my man's sacred matter. At the end of San Jacob's ladder. As young it had to be hundreds, was the only way to gather. It's built prime in that filth time, now I'm trying to make it lather. Gig bang, trying to hang before you learn ropes. My brave foes stay cold. They was never turncoats. In the hood, handsome don't matter. Girls want who earn most. Seeing killers let off steam. Then return to scenes, concerned folks. Pride should brew, and whatever you decide to do. At the height of that ready rock, every block was volatile. Hear the blast, any day could be your last. That was probable. They shot the guns, a lot of sons never returned. It's prodigal. For what I anoint on my cup, they runneth over. The drive that kept me alive is my cunning motor. End of month, cops tend to front when they under quota. Where it's hard to walk that straight line.

I think Mengistu Haile Mariam is my neighbor. Whoever it is moved in and put an automated gate up. Repainted brick walls atop which now cameras rotated. By 8 the place dark, one light burned later. 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
1: You see how well they treat me? 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
1: But so does captivity look well on a ram we are fattening up for the feast. 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What happens when the great day comes and there is only a calabash under the wrapper?

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1: Broken windows, broken homes,

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Just a bunch of screens. 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

0: gets shot. 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
1: Eddie Hazel album? 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

0: Yo, live and direct, it's Coincide, a Mighty Minds One Crew, Monumental Music. You are now tuned in to the writer's bench with the one and only DJ Emmanuel. Peace to the true school boom bap head.
1: Last time around, we hit you with the big question. When we asked, do you want to be an MC? And now with the passing of time, there's still a number of questions that have gone unanswered. There's not enough answers for so many questions.
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And right about now, we gonna show y'all how it felt growing up in Richmond and the impact hip hop had on us. 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

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They never wake a dreamer. 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